She wants to play with the toys a while. And school's out early, and soon we'll be learning. 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

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Oh, look at her, so. And he's up there. What's that? Hawaiian noises. You better